0: 9, Battalion 19, Battalion 4, UMS 48, Squad 3, CC Heavy Rescue, with median eastbound 126 east of Wells. Engine 46, Mimic 431, difficulty breathing, Simi Valley Care Center, 5270 East Los Angeles Avenue. Additional unit on channel 1, go ahead.
1: EFD upgraded this to a TP Heavy just due to the amount of vehicles. Looks like you have 4 vehicles involved.
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0: Atlantic Engine 52 from 35. Two-way traffic for 52, go ahead. Hey, Nolsey, we looked from the top of the Wendy overpass. We didn't see anything. You're going to have to check from your direction, but in the meantime, we'll get on going southbound from Wendy.
1: 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We'll be hopping on the 101 here shortly.

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0: Diane 12, engine 35. We're UTL at this point. We're going to continue 52s up and over to see just pass.
1: One yellow pass. You can't put your discretion.
2: All right, copy that. Thanks. I've traveled northbound past Borchard. Get off at Windy and go from there.
1: Go ahead.
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1: Adventure, Fillmore Chief One, en route. Do you have an apartment number?
2: Adventure, copy, Chief One. Chief One, it looks like this should be in the common laundry room.
1: Copy, thank you.

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Nothing showing. Investigating. Okay, nothing showing. 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

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Rescue Engine 91, go ahead. Sir, this is a washer fire now out. That one's going to be coming in 15 minutes. Is that turn off? Is Rescue Engine 91?

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1: Hubbard 1, Ventura County Air Unit Battalion 19, respond to for a stroke with the boat inbound 55 minute ETA, Island Packers.
2: Four 34, did you have traffic for 46?

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1: Engine 53, Baton 19, come in 8. Engine 53s, so you can go on Blue 15, let me know, they're out of Spinnaker, but let me know if you guys are going to bring them back in, and we'll have the ambulance go over to the Polo Patrol, Channel Islands Harbor. Copy that, Chief. We'll leave in contact, we'll figure out which harbor is going to be closed, and we'll invite them. Carpenter's inbound too, so maybe they'll do a hoist operation, but depending on what they have. But yeah, just let me know if you know where, as soon as you know where they're gonna go, and then I'll get back to handle the location. Please call these off with you, QC line 8. Dispatch is asking if we need to start Coast Guard. We should probably just contact Secretary Lowe, welcome to the call, and they can determine if they want to go or not.

0: Ventura, Harbor One on Command 8.
1: Harbor One, go ahead.
0: Not exactly sure who's in command of this incident with the Captain Ann, but would like to know if you want us to have boat resource head out to meet the vessel at this time or stay on land side.
1: Protecting 19, Ventura. 62 Mike 681 out of medical, 5537 Severs.
2: And did you receive?
3: And on land, 15 is going to be around 53. Also, made notifications with Sector LA. Coast Guard is on the 1-hour recall, so they'll now be responding.
1: Copy, Battalion 19. Harbor 1, do you copy?
0: Harbor 1 copies.

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1: Detail medic engine 53 is true on both engines. We're responding. We need a better EK when we get the coordinates in and figure out what that ship's at.
0: Copy medic engine 53. There's GPS on line 13 that's currently down.

0: Ventura at 225. Information there's possibly three victims. We're starting we're gonna have to do a heavy and start additional ambulance. It's confirmed there's like a total of two or three ambulances based on patient count.
1: Go ahead. The ambulances.
0: Sir, copy.
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0: Nautical Miles out of Ventura Harbor. Let's go ahead and start an ambulance to Ventura Harbor. We'll respond in there with the patient. We're tying with the boat. Copy that. Headed over to Ventura Harbor. I think Ventura Governor Traffic, they've got an ambulance to Ventura Harbor.
1: Ventura, copy.
0: We'd like to have the ambulance go to 1691 Anchored Way, the Ventura Port District. That's a long dock that the ambulance has been trained to go down.

0: 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It's at least two victims down the roadway. I know if there's any occupants of the vehicles that are injured, and possibly at least one red, possible CPR prior, so we're trying to get further.
1: 25, top.
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0: I spotted the TC on Pacific Highway. They call flag is at the patient's GPS. Let's say it's going to be on PCH to sort the entrance to Solmar.
2: Truck 44, Medic 433, hemorrhage 67, West Post.

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0: Yeah, could you have
1: Copy
0: car, ambulance, respond to 1603 Anchors Way. 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

0: 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Cover 475. 475, you copy that. Traffic reports you 1603, Anchors Way. Harbor 1 is there to reach the position.
1: 475, copy. 1603, Anchors Way. We got about a 10-minute ETA.
2: Continue in.

0: Yeah, Chief, we weren't able to tie in with the boat. We just got a brief coast guard that they're coming into Venture Harbor now to the location you wanted to go to. We're going to tune you in on boat 15. We'll meet you guys there at the Venture Port office.
1: Go ahead. Yeah, I'm about there as well.
2: Major 15, Medic 42, cancel. Correction, downgrade. Major 15, Medic 42, downgrade.
1: You got a heavy left in 25 area. You good with canceling the copter and sending them over to 25?
0: Yeah, that's perfect.
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1: Battalion 22.
0: Venture, I heard 1-5, 1-red, and 1-green. I'll confirm when I get on scene shortly.
1: Sure, copy.
2: Battalion 22 and Ventura, that is confirmed.
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0: 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Just relaying information for you for FCC. 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
1: He's on scene with Catherine Ann boat. We're going to start patient care up here on the dock. Wait for the ambulance to get down here.
0: We chose 475 at Harbor and Schooner, making the way to here.

0: 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Is there a cover for 25, please?
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0: On scene, Smith Story, Mini Mart, Tower, traffic showing will be investigating. LAN, state that on Wendy Drive, second in, spot the hydrant on the opposite side of gas station.

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RA 41 and confirming that. RA 41 for response. RA 41 confirming route. RA 41 Ventura. So show RA 41.

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0: Okay, call Frank's moving to Pitts location. We have an open line, possible idle respirations. Good.
1: Copy that. I'm just trying to confirm the actual location. Roll up, continue into the pit.
0: Copy. All the information we have is what's in the call. The ERP was never listed as space time, but I'm going to check the TAC and see if I can correlate it with the GPS that the cell phone's dropping. See if I can get you a space number or something in the area.

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0: 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We'll be investigating. We're not at the address.

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Engine 5, smoke investigation, house paper, 1603, Palma Drive.

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7, truck 180, RA 50, medic 663, TC, Cortez and Collins, break engine 62, squad 68, medic 665, L-person, 3511 South C Street.

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0: Victor, engine 87, you can cancel trip 180 and the RA. 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
1: Truck 180 in the place 50, cancel.
0: 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Is this CHP or SO? For this, we're going to need law enforcement.
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Okay, 421 was up to Halleck in 126.

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3: 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Conditions as reported. We have white smoke coming out from the hopper of the trash truck. Go ahead and continue the assignment. We'll be taking fire attack.
0: Sir, copy. Medic engine 3 on scene. Conditions as reported. All units on the vehicle fire continuing.
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0: Ventura, County Harbor Patrol. County Harbor Patrol, go ahead. Ventura, County Harbor Patrol, boat 2, responding with one lifeguard on board boat 2. 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Ventura, copies all.
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2: 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Static 443, move up to Ventura Park. Correction, Ventura and Highway 101. Other unit on one, revise. Copies.
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Go ahead. 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
1: 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Santa Paula Post Acute, 250 March Street. 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

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Thank you for that call, 384 for closer. Engine 85, 84 is mapping closer, Burkett.

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0: 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Capture 5, good.
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1: Negative, we're staged back with Rescue 23.
0: 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Stand by, we'll advise.
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0: Stanley, I see Ventura. Go ahead. 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
0: 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You're recovered.
1: 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Peace.
0: 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Do you want us to attach you? 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
2: 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So I want to let you know we find it.
1: The copy, we'll check the Fox shopping center. All units coming into Medic Engine 56 is a call. If you're coming northbound on the 101, it's going to be center divide over the center divide. It'll be southbound lane. One motorcycle down, one patient at this time.
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0: Yeah, can you block traffic? Just three cars block the traffic for us now. Block traffic behind 56's location. We're at Wind Station, AL4. Can you just help us with medical? We'll load them in the ambulance.
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0: Atlantic Engine 56, in addition to your ambulance, you have RA-50 coming from 101 in Santa Rosa.
1: I continue that until the ambulance gets on scene.
0: Sure, Captain.

Five two, the patients are right at the front bumper, 56th location. If you want to go down and catch

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Continuing all additional responding to the traffic accident, southbound 101, you can cancel.

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1: 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Go ahead for 143.
0: Joe 143, we're requesting PDC comment number one, advise if you want to.

0: 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That continue, please.
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0: Pick up is 473.